0: I care. The deeper it hurts, more vivid and worse, but I feel a desire. Yeah, cause I'm so fucking fabulous.
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1: 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We're damn good too. But you can't be any geek off the street. Gotta be handy with the steel if you know what I mean. 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

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Well, hey, it had to be the way. And he had a few words to say to me, and they were...

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Ibiza style, taking it easy and looking forward to the future. The future that is house. House. House.